0: Debunking the myth? No, the facts.
1: Myth. 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
2: 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The price paid for immunity through natural infection can be as high as mental retardation from Haemophilus influenza type B, birth defects from congenital rubella infection, liver cancer from hepatitis B virus, or death from measles.
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5: Myth: vaccines cause autism. That is false. The fact is, there is no evidence of a link between measles, mumps, rubella, MMR vaccine, or any other vaccine, and autism or autistic disorders. A 1998 study which raised concerns about a possible link between MMR vaccine and autism was later found to be seriously flawed, and the paper has been retracted by the journal that published it. A Danish study with over 500,000 children in 2002 provided strong evidence against any link between MMR vaccine and autism. For all these children, there was no link between the age at the time of vaccination, the time since vaccination, or the date of vaccination, and the development of autistic disorder.
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I'm better. 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When I look back over what he brought me through.

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Good morning, Antigua Barbuda. Good morning to the entire Eastern Caribbean. And good morning to the Facebook lovers. Welcome to another edition of the Saturday Morning Wake Up on Platinum 97.9 FM. It's June 20th, 2026. First and foremost, we'd like to say a special thank you to our sponsors, two separate entities. How about Paradiso Water? Thank you so much. Greatly appreciate it. And Cool and Smooth. Hey, Roger Lake hanging out with you. I'm up until 10 this morning. We got some music to get you up and about. It's the weekend. A little bit overcast on the outside, but we got some great music on the inside on Platinum 97.9 FM. We got some music coming up from the Manhattans, some music from the OJs. How about some Marvin Gaye, the Dramatics? How about the Stylistics? Music from the Shylights. Sly and the Family Stone, all coming up next. Keep it locked. 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

Good morning once again to Antigua Barbuda. Good morning to the entire Eastern Caribbean. And good morning to the Facebook lovers. It's 5:24 on a beautiful Saturday morning, the 20th of June, 2026. Well, we got to say happy birthday to DJ Murchie. Oh, yeah, he's celebrating his birthday today. Happy birthday, Murchie, and do enjoy your day today. And tomorrow morning, and tomorrow definitely is my birthday. I'm going to be celebrating tomorrow, too. Antigua Barbuda, rise and shine. It's the weekend. It's a Saturday morning. Let's say good morning to all the folks, the early birds, all the folks heading down to the public market, picking up their fruits and vegetables. Oh, yeah, they're out there early this morning. Good morning to the early birds, the bus drivers at the West Bus Station and East Bus Station. Nice having you on board. For the weekend workers, if you got to be on the JOB for 6 this morning, hope that you're getting yourself prepared to get out the house and hit the door. Soon to clock in, huh? Let's say a special thank you to our sponsors, two separate entities. How about Paradiso Water? Thank you so much. Greatly appreciated. And Cool and Smooth. Roger Lake hanging out with you. I'm up until about 10 this morning. How about some music to get you up and about as the weekend? At the top of the hour, we had some music from the Manhattans and Shining Star. How about music from the OJs and Stairway to Heaven? The Dramatics and In the Rain. How about the Stylistics? Stop, Look, and Listen to Your Hearts. A double dose of Marvin Gaye, the late greats. What's Going On? Let's Get It On. How about that? And we got the Stylistics coming up. Got some Major Harris. Got some OJs, Isley Brothers, The Intruders, some more Marvin Gaye. How about the Shy Lights? Sly and the Family Stone, the Bloodstone, Brainstorm, Traverse. How about some Blue Magic? Ray Goodman and Brown and more. 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

0: that tender line.
1: Oh man.
0: But dig this here.
1: Yeah.
0: Now see, when all that gang war was going on, I tell you one thing I never forget.
2: It was that.
0: See, when I got home, first thing I would hear is,
2: what?
0: Bill! Yeah. Where you been, boy? What your mama say? She say, boy, now I'm gonna tell you.
2: What?
0: You know you getting big now.
1: Yeah.
0: You gotta watch the things that you doing out in that street.
1: Right.
2: And you go to jail.
1: Right.
0: And I'm gonna tell you something, man. Mama wasn't wrong.
1: No.
2: But what about Pop? Oh, we ain't talking about Pop.
1: No, man. Pop was hanging
0: out, you know.
1: Yeah, hanging out.

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3: Good morning once again to Antigua, Barbuda. Good morning to the entire Eastern Caribbean. And good morning to the Facebook lovers. Nice having you on board. It's Saturday Morning Wake Up on Platinum 97.9 FM. Hey, Roger Lake hanging out with you. I'm up until about 10 this morning. But we got to say once again, a happy birthday to DJ Murchie. Oh, yeah. He's celebrating his birthday today. Happy birthday, DJ Murchie. Do enjoy your day. And you know what? Tomorrow is my special day. I'll be celebrating my birthday tomorrow. I can't wait until it comes around. It's Father's Day tomorrow. Tomorrow's Sunday, right? Yeah, okay. Father's Day and my birthday tomorrow, so it's a double dose for me. I'm gonna have lots of fun tomorrow. Well, for all the folks, the weekend workers, if you gotta be on the JOB this morning for 6, well, I hope that you're looking to clock in right now. I hope you are. I gotta say good morning to Miss Monique Wilshire. Good morning to you, Monique. It's been a while, huh? Do enjoy your weekend. How about some music from the Intruders? And I will always love you. Always love my mama. How about some music from the Isley Brothers and Voyage to Atlantis? The OJs and Used to Be My Girl. How about music from Major Harris? Love Won't Let Me Wait. The Stylistics, Hurry Up This Way. Once again, we gotta say good morning to all the folks heading out to the public market, picking up their fruits and vegetables this morning. Good morning to you. All the folks heading down to Jam Down, trying to pick up maybe a pair of sneakers. Who knows? Maybe a couple pair of pants, some shirts. Good morning to the early birds, the bus drivers at the West Bus Station and East Bus Station. Nice having you on board. Saturday morning, wake up. Well, you know what? We got more music coming up. We got some Marvin Gaye coming up. We got some music from the Intruders again, of course. We got some music from the Shy Lights. How about Sly and the Family Stone, the Dramatics, some Bloodstone, some Brainstorm, some Traverse? How about some Blue Magic, some Ray Goodman and Brown, the Manhattans? Oh, yeah. It's Saturday morning, wake up, and for all the fathers celebrating Father's Day, when it comes around, do enjoy it. I hope you guys have fun. It's a little overcast on the outside on a Saturday morning. Saturday morning, wake up. I tell you, if you gotta go out this morning, just in case, I have to take your umbrellas. Who knows? Saturday morning, wake up. Roger Lake hanging out with you. I'm up until 10. Keep it locked. We're gonna take a pause for a cause, and we'll be right back. Some more great music to get you up and about. It's the weekend. 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Good morning.

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gotta say good morning to Maria Fields. She's located in New York City, Staten Island. Good morning to you. Nice having you on board.

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Good morning once again to Antigua Barbuda. Good morning to the entire Eastern Caribbean. And good morning to the Facebook lovers. It's another edition of the Saturday Morning Wake Up on Platinum 97.9 FM. Once again, we got to big up our sponsors, two separate entities. How about Parasita Water? Thank you so much. Greatly appreciated. And Cool and Smooth. I got to say a special good morning to some fine folks in New York City, Staten Island. Good morning to Maurice Nelson, bigging you up. Good morning to Rashid. Good morning to Musa. Good morning to Rashamel, bigging you up. How about some music from Sly and the Family Stone and Family Affair? The Shylights. And Have You Seen Her? There's No Me Without You by the Manhattans. How about The Intruders? I Want to Know Your Name. Late great Marvin Gaye, and I Want You. And we got the Dramatics coming up next. We got some Bloodstone, some Brainstorm, some Traverse. How about some Blue Magic? Dropping in is Ray Goodman and Brown, the OJs. All coming up next. Well, for the weekend workers, if you're just about to get out your bed this morning, you got to be at work for 7 this morning. Well, I do hope that you're getting yourself prepared to hit the door and get there on time for 7. Once again, we got to big up all the early birds. Oh, yeah. All the folks heading out to the public market picking up their fruits and vegetables on an overcast Saturday morning. Good morning once again to the bus drivers. Good morning to the taxi drivers. We got some music to get you up and about. It's the weekend. Don't forget, tomorrow is Father's Day, right? And we got to say happy birthday to DJ Murchie, celebrating his birthday today. Once again, I'm going to be celebrating my birthday tomorrow, along with Father's Day, so I'm going to have me a bash tomorrow. Antigua Barbuda, turn us up. The louder you make us, it's the hotter we get, and it's Saturday morning wake up. Roger Lake hanging out with you. I'm up until about 10 this morning. Keep it locked. We got the Dramatics coming up next. We'll be right back with some more great music. Saturday morning wake up on Platinum 97.9 FM. Good morning. 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
3: Good morning once again to Antigua Barbuda. Good morning to the entire Eastern Caribbean. Good morning to all the Facebook lovers. 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Got to big up our sponsors this morning, two separate entities. How about Parasita Water? Thank you so much. Greatly appreciate it. And Cool and Smooth. Murchie, DJ Murchie, celebrating his birthday today. Happy birthday, Murchie. And you know what? I'm celebrating my birthday tomorrow plus Father's Day. Now my son called me this morning and said, Dad, what are you going to do? When you have a double dose, you have your birthday and you have Father's Day together in one. I said to him, son, just have fun. Enjoy life. You got one life to live, right? Daddy's gonna live your life. I tell you, man, the elements, earth, wind, and fire, and devotion. The OJs and put your hands together. Traverse. Heaven must. How about Brainstorm and This Must Be Heaven? How about Bloodstone and We Go a Long Way Back? What you see is what you get by the Dramatics. Gotta say a special good morning to Anita Martin. She's up in the United States in New Jersey. Bigging you up. Do enjoy your day. I tell you, we have some Bloodstone coming up. We got some Ray Goodman and Brown. We got some OJs, some Manhattan, some Marvin Gaye again. Harold Melvin and the Blue Notes. Al Wilson. Saturday morning wake up. Good morning to all the folks who are the early birds and those who got to be on the JOB for 7. Well, I hope that you're looking to clock in. For all the folks heading down to the public market in St. John's, picking up their fruits and vegetables. All the goodies, huh? Nice having you on board. Saturday morning, wake up all the bus drivers, all the taxi drivers. If you're on the highways and the byways, be easy now. Look out for your other driver, all right? Hey, Roger Lake, hanging out with you. I'm up until about 10 this morning. Don't forget, at 8 o'clock this morning, we're going to turn it up a notch. Oh, yeah. We got some music coming up. Cut Close. How about Low Key? Some Vesta Williams. To Mickey Howard, Melissa Morgan, Lakeside, and more. That comes up at about 8 this morning. Until then, we're going to flow with the real old school music. Because we got Blue Magic coming up next. Keep it locked. We're going to take a pause for a cause. We'll be right back with some more great music. Saturday morning wake up on Platinum 97.9 FM. 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

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'Cause loving you is all that's on my mind. I wish this night would never end. 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
1: 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It's the Saturday Morning Wake Up Show with Roger Lee. Good morning once again to Antigua Barbuda. Good morning to the entire Eastern Caribbean and all the Facebook lovers. Nice having you on board. Saturday Morning Wake Up. Special thank you once again to our sponsors, two separate entities. How about Parasita Water? Thank you so much. And Cool and Smooth. How about some music for Marvin Gaye, the late great? Inner City Blues. And some music from Al Wilson and Show and Tell. How about the Manhattans? It feels so good to be loved so much. The OJs and Sunshine. Ray Goodman and Brown, Special Lady. Blue Magic Sideshow. And we got some Harrell Melvin and the Blue Notes coming up featuring the late great Teddy Pendergrass. We got some OJs. We got the Floaters. Oh, yeah. And don't forget, coming up at 8, we're going to turn it up a notch. And for all the fathers who are going to be celebrating Father's Day tomorrow, including myself, I wish you guys happy Father's Day. Well, I got a double dose tomorrow because tomorrow is Father's Day for me, and it's also my birthday tomorrow. And while I'm talking about birthdays, we got to say happy birthday to DJ Murchie. He's celebrating his birthday today. Happy birthday, Murchie. Good morning to all the bus drivers. I'm seeing you and I'm feeling you this morning. Good morning to the taxi drivers. It's Saturday Morning Wake Up on Platinum 97.9 FM. Roger Lake hanging out with you. I'm up until 10. We're going to take a quick pause for a cause. We'll be back with some Harrell Melvin and the Blue Notes. Keep it locked. 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
1: 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It's the Saturday Morning Wake-Up Show with Roger Lee. Once again, good morning to Antigua, Barbuda. Good morning to the entire Eastern Caribbean. And good morning to all the Facebook lovers. A special good morning. A special good morning to Troy Allen. Good morning to you, Troy. Long time don't see, bro. Do enjoy your Father's Day when it comes around tomorrow, all right? Colin O'Neill Brown. Good morning to you, Colin. Enjoy your Father's Day when it comes around. Good morning to Winston Williams. Enjoy your Father's Day. And Luther Lee. Good morning to you, Luther. Enjoy your Father's Day tomorrow. And all the fathers in Antigua and Barbuda and around the world, do enjoy your Father's Day because it's a special day. Good morning to Murchie. Murchie celebrating his birthday today. Happy birthday, Murchie. DJ Murchie. And happy Father's Day to you tomorrow. Well, I'm going to be having a double dose, as I mentioned earlier, because I'll be celebrating my birthday tomorrow and also celebrating Father's Day. So I'm getting a double dose tomorrow. Antigua Barbuda, turn us up, the louder you make us is the hotter we get. It's Saturday Morning Wake Up. Special thank you to our sponsors once again. Bigging up Parasita Water, thank you so much, greatly appreciated. And Cool and Smooth. How about some music from the OJs, a double dose? I love music and love train. Also music from the Floaters and Float On. How about some Harold Melvin and the Blue Notes featuring the late great Teddy Pendergrass? Boy, I tell you, great music. And we're going to turn and jump a notch. We're going to go up a notch. One more notch. Because we got some Gerald Austin coming up. How about some music from Glenn Jones? We're going to do Cut Close. Some Low Key. Dropping in is Vesta Williams. Some Art Kelly. How about Mickey Howard? Dropping in is Melissa Morgan. Some Lakeside. Kashif. Some Johnny Gill. Some Jodeci, some H-Town. How about some Gerald LaVert? How about some LTD, Love Togetherness and Devotion? Some Kemp, some Aaron Hall, BB and CC Winans. How about some Will Downing? All coming up next. Hey, we're going to take a quick pause for a cause. We'll be back with some more great music. And we're going to be celebrating Father's Day for tomorrow in advance for all the fathers. Happy Father's Day to you when it comes around. Keep a lock. It's Saturday Morning Wake Up on Platinum 97.9 FM. 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
2: Good morning, Antigua Barbuda. Good morning to the entire Eastern Caribbean. Good morning to the Facebook lovers. I tell you, it's another beautiful day in Antigua Barbuda. And for all the fathers tomorrow, celebrating Father's Day tomorrow, well, happy Father's Day to you. It's 8:24. How about some great music this morning? Low Key, and I Got a Love Thing for You. How about Cut Close, and I Like It? Glenn Jones and Show Me, Gerald Austin, Slow Motion. And we got Vesta Williams coming up, one for Vidora, Lots of Love from yours truly, Enjoy Your Day. Also, we got some Art Kelly, got some Mickey Howard, some Melissa Morgan. How about some Lakeside, some Kashif, some Johnny Gill? How about Jodeci, H-Town? How about some LTD? All coming up next. Bigging up our sponsors. Oh boy, I can't do this without them. Greatly appreciate it. Paracetamol Water, thank you so much. And Cool and Smooth. Hey, we're going to take a quick pause for a cause. We'll be right back. Some Vesta Williams. Special request for Fedora. 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Roger Lake hanging out with you. I'm up until about 10. Keep it locked.

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0: I'm 97.9 FM. Gotta say a special good morning to my queen. My queen is my oldest daughter, Lakin LeBlesley. Good morning to you, Lakin. Good morning to my princess, which is my second daughter, Neve Lake, in the United States. Good morning to you. Thank you so much for the call this morning. Good morning to my kings, Rawdon, Roger Trigger Lake in Canada, Tyrell Scott Lake in New York City, Devontae Lake, and Jaden Lake. Lots of love from your dad, all right? Wishing you all the best. And happy Father's Day to my two sons, Rawdon Lake. Happy Father's Day, son. Also, happy Father's Day to Tyrell Scott Lake. Do enjoy your day when it comes around tomorrow. How about some music this morning, Lakeside, and To Be Your Lover? A double dose of Vesta Williams, I'm Giving You, and Sweet, Sweet Love. Melissa Morgan and Do Me Baby. How about Mickey Howard and Baby Be Mine? And we got some James Robinson coming up. We got some Art Kelly, some Johnny Gill, Gerald LaVert, LTD, and more. Special thank you once again to our sponsors, Two Separate Entities. How about Paracetamol Water? Thank you so much. Greatly appreciate it. And Cool and Smooth. I'm going to take a quick pause for a cause. We'll be right back with James Robinson. Keep it locked. Saturday morning wake up. 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

0: It's Saturday morning. Wake up on Platinum 97.9 FM 923, the 20th June 2026. Once again, we got to big up our sponsors, two separate entities. How about Paradiso Water? Thank you so much. Greatly appreciated. And Cool and Smooth. There You Go Again by Johnny Gill. How about a double dose of LTD? We deserve each other. Also, we had music from BB and CC Winans and Lost Without You. And we got some Gerald Levert coming up. We got some Jodeci, some Aaron Hall. Might be able to slip in some Glenn Jones, some Kemp. Don't forget, tomorrow is Father's Day. Now, we got to make sure we honor all our fathers, okay? It's the same way we honor our mothers. We got to honor our fathers, too. To all the fathers out there, do have a great Father's Day tomorrow. Once again, I got a big up happy birthday, DJ Merchy Merch. Merchy! Happy birthday to you, huh? We're going to take a quick pause for a cause. We'll be back with some Gerald Levert. Keep it locked. Saturday morning wake up on Platinum 97.9 FM. Roger Lake hanging out with you. I'm up until 10. Keep it locked.
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2: Well, the clock on the wall says about 5 minutes up before 10 on a beautiful, beautiful Saturday morning. Well, once again, we got to big up all the fathers celebrating Father's Day tomorrow. Happy Father's Day when it comes around. Before I get out of here, I got to say a special thank you to our sponsors, two separate entities. How about Paradiso Water? Thank you so much. Greatly appreciate it. And Cool and Smooth. Antigua Barbuda. You know, this is never possible without you. Every Monday, Tuesday, Wednesday, it's the rush hour. 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And Saturday morning, wake up for the grown and sexy. 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You know what? It's time for me to pack my wax, make tracks. My day's done. I gotta run. I'll be back around on Monday. The Rush Hour Show. Until then, Roger Lake saying over and out. God's blessings. Love you. Bye-bye.

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3: Let me tell you why you're here. You're here because you know something. What you know, you can't explain, but you feel it. You felt it your entire life, that there's something wrong with the world. You don't know what it is, but it's there, like a splinter in your mind, driving you mad. Do you want to know what it is? It is all around us, even now, in this very room. You can see it when you look out your window, or when you turn on your television. You can feel it when you go to work, when you go to church, when you pay your tithes, when you pay your taxes. 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
3: 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Or you can take the red pill. Remember, all I'm offering you is the truth. Nothing more.
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2: 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And today, in studio and Zoom, we have a very distinguished panel. And for the first time on this show, and not for the first time, Antiguans would see or know of him, but certainly he's no stranger to football in Antigua, nor the Leeward Islands and the OECS, one who has donned the colors at the youth national senior level, and also been coaching one who must be considered an expertise in the game of football. Let me welcome my colleague and brother, George Kajawawa Warner. Welcome to the World Cup journey, bro.
3: Thank you, my brother.
2: And as usual in studio, the ever efficient, ever present Dr. Princely. Okay. Good morning.
4: Good morning. Morning.
2: And some distance away in the Caribbean Seas, in Kingston, St. Vincent, and the Grenadines, Russ Kendall John. Good morning to you, all sporting the Brazilian blue and all smiles this morning.
5: Pleasant good morning to you as well.
2: Give thanks. So we're on to day 10. Yesterday, day 9. Just a mere 7 goals all total to take the grand tally to 96 goals after 36 games. And like I said, the halfway stage of the round robin group play. And during the course of matches yesterday, two teams were sent packing, so to speak. And really and truly, Turkey, despite having more possession in their game against Paraguay, like they did against Australia, failed to find the net. And so they make their way out. Also joining them yesterday, Haiti, who were eliminated after a 3-0 humbling by Brazil. And so Haiti and, in fact, Haiti became the first team to be booted out and followed soon after by Turkey making their way out. A fantastic day for football. Let's go way to the Windward Islands to begin with his summary of yesterday's matches. Russ Kendall.
5: Before I begin, remember our predictions yesterday, okay?
2: So remind me.
5: Let me see. Well, it looked like the rest of people are 4 up.
2: Okay.
5: 4-0.
2: Okay. Thank you.
5: Safely predicted yesterday.
2: I think I had a 2-0. Where did they end up 3?
5: Yeah, I don't remember the score, but we had the 4 teams correct.
2: Okay.
5: So I guess the doctor should take heed then.
2: Yeah. And our viewers to take heed to know we're on the ball, we're on point. On Point Broadcasting Network. So when you go to cast your little pennies or $100 online to see what you can go. Yeah, sure to follow us. But if you lose, please don't find us.
5: So true. Yeah, yesterday was, you know, a very interesting day. Let me start with Brazil, because yes, they won 3-0, but I wasn't greatly impressed.
2: Likewise.
0: How so?
5: I really wasn't greatly impressed. But not greatly impressed. So we got behind them in the first half. And in the second half, I don't know if we just took our feet off the gas or if Haiti really just held us down. But my praises go to the Haitians, because they gave a good account of themselves, considering the competition that they had to face in the final game of the day. Well, I didn't even know of the new ruling with the hand at the mouth. I'm really still not aware of it, and I don't know. Is it possible that I could do this and then the other person react like if I said something out of the way and it's not true, just to have me ejected from the game?
2: No, the rule is they are not interested what you say.
5: Mm-hmm. Okay.
2: So all they're saying, before the tournament kicked off, anyone who uses their hand to block their mouth, whenever they're uttering anything on the field, that will be an instant red card. So that rule was applied for the very first time, and the Paraguayan former Newcastle player, Almorin, unfortunately, or fortunately, was the victim. But despite that happening, I think that was just before halftime that happened, the Turkish team having greater possession, I think they had about 75% possession in the game. They just couldn't, find the net and test the keeper. And Paraguay hung on for that 1-0 victory and the vital 3 points, so to speak.
5: Right, so possession is really not all of it. Penetration is more important. We discussed earlier in the week concerning lateral possession, negative possession, positive possession, possession in the offensive third. You know, but like the computer will feed us what we ask for. So he asks for percentage of possession and we get it. Right? But really and truly, they look good, but probably they needed to be more patient in the final third.
2: This is Turkey?
5: Yeah, this is Turkey.
2: Yeah, I thought they did well up to the attacking third, and even getting into the box and having interchanging passes in the box, but just that the finish, that final touch, definitely lacking. They tried even from outside, but it is never to be.
5: They impressed me from shooting from outside. I thought the shots from outside something to think about. I mean, maybe Spain could tear a page out of that.
2: Well, shooting from outside the box always could be a sight to behold, especially if you have the pace and the placement correct, and you know it's converted. But you know when it lacks the pace or the placement and looks that feeble and harmless, you know it doesn't add up.

0: World Cup for me, when the ball was rolling in the net, that is when he realized what had passed him, like a hurricane, you know. And unfortunate, Haiti still without a goal in this tournament, like Turkey, and their destiny already assured, where they will be going home despite the outcome of their final match. Really, a commendable performance, nevertheless, despite losing their two opening matches. Dr. Lee, your thoughts on yesterday's matches?
1: Yesterday's matches, I'm going to start from the first one. Yes, I understood I got it wrong with my CONCACAF brothers. However, America, they're...
0: However, you need to first apologize
1: Let me apologize. I'm sorry for not believing in my CONCACAF brothers. I'm sorry for not believing in the Moroccan team, because those are my two predictions. I expected Australia and Scotland to pose a bigger threat. Now, for the American game, I was actually impressed in the way that they were able to keep up the press and keep up the pace in their play. They reminded me of the PSG team of this season, 2022-2023, while Mauricio Pochettino was still there. That team was able to hound the player in possession and able to get back the ball. So what I noticed as well is the interconnected passing. They had Christian Pulisic out, but yet the performance by Sergiño Dest, by Balogun, and especially Freeman, who scored the goal, those were some very inspired performances, and they really got the victory. I'm not going to say that America has arrived as yet, because they haven't played anyone with footballing pedigree, but I am impressed with their performances so far, and I'll look forward to see them play.
0: Indeed, they were impressive, and to add to that, they are now the second team to qualify to advance to the knockout stage. So both of the host nations, Mexico the first, and now the United States of America qualifying, CONCACAF, are out of the blocks.
1: Isn't Canada next?
0: Well, Canada are there on the cusp of advancing for the first time at those, you know. The game yesterday with America and the Australian team, I thought the Australian team got their game plan wrong.
1: Yes.
0: In terms of the physical, intimidating approach they had. It did not work. The Americans were not intimidated.
2: Not at all.
0: They stuck to their game plan, the passing game. And I know my friend who is usually at the King George Pastor, Tomo, must be broad smiles, because this is one of his teams, America, he predicted. England are his two favorite teams. And I know he must be smiling with those two wins. Three wins from those two teams in as many games. But U.S. doing well, despite the absence of Captain America. And like you said, Freeman and Dest, to my mind, had an outstanding game yesterday. But I want to bring in Coach Warner on his thoughts and the whole World Cup so far and yesterday's match. This is the first time with us.
2: Well, let me say yes. When you watch the USA team playing this time around in this part of the this time in the World Cup, it's a far, far, far different team from all the rest teams you see that ever assembled for USA.
1: That is true.
0: Indeed.
2: Now, if you watch all the guys, them, the movements of the ball and the pocket, right now, the USA, these guys up front are playing inside the pocket, and they're much quicker.
1: Yes.
2: If you watch the combination passes into that pocket and the feed afterwards, that they are playing in the final third, they are playing a lot of 1-2 touches getting through there. You know, so I didn't even have them to be that powerful, but when I realize now, when you watch the team, the US teams, they still have them little young players all around the world. They're playing their trade all over in England, in Germany,

0: France, you know. So it's a lot more different than the teams them assembled before.
1: While I agree with you, yes, definitely the team. The team looks better prepared. Yes. Mm-hmm. They have a game plan. They're playing with. They're working towards that. But is it too early to be, giving them those kudos, taking into account the opposition that they've played, Australia and Paraguay? Yeah. Is it too soon, or should we wait until they're tested with real quality opposition?
0: Basically, what I'm looking for when I'm watching these games is the movements on the pitch. You know, how the player
1: formation attack, defense.
0: Yes, in attack. When they're in attack, they keep that shape. Mm-hmm. And they're a little bit more quicker going forward this time around.
1: Seems to be the landmark.
0: If you notice what's taking place to also with the American team, these guys hit it from the blind side, either over in the air or the lateral pass between the defensive play. So we got to keep them. On defense now, if you know, once ever that play shift from the right side and break down that left side, if you notice that how the shape come right back around, so and they don't drop and stay, they drop and push and press
1: towards that
0: opponent player. So basically I was being thinking, yes, it could be too early, as you say, but good signs are showing these kind of players, when you watch them,
1: it could only get better
0: all the time.
1: With more, with a better opposition, you'll get better. Because, like myself and Dr. Lee have been lamenting on the program, modern day football is based on pace and power.
2: Yes.
1: And they certainly have come out in these first two games in that kind of a mood. Whether they can sustain it over the month-long period and go all the way to even equal or better the 1930 performance by the United States, that only time will tell. Dr. Lee?
2: Mm-hmm. Also, of note for the Moroccan game, it's something that I've noticed how they've started. Whenever they started certain games, that there was like they would ensure that they try to get a goal as early as possible.
1: Right.
2: This was the earliest goal of the time at 78 seconds. Is a striker that has now signed for the Bayern Munich team in Germany. What you can see from Morocco is completely different to they improved from 2022, but they're showing glimpses where they're able to keep a sense of intensity throughout the entire game. I did not see a level drop off for the entire game for Morocco. And that is very scary, because they're going into the knockout round. Well, they haven't qualified as yet. You never know what could happen in the last game.
0: They get beat by Brazil in the first round.
2: Mm-hmm. Right? Yes, they haven't qualified as yet. But what we're looking for when they do eventually qualify is how well they're able to contain that same intensity at the beginning and at the end, because it's the same level. And that in itself is something that you have to marvel at.
1: Indeed, the intensity that they're playing with, and I want to take, I rather suspect that the intensity has come about because of their confidence.
2: Yes.
1: They're a confident team coming in from the last World Cup when
0: just
1: they
0: like
1: reached
0: USA.
1: The semifinals. They had a good CAF tournament that we all know how it ended, or it's still to end. But the Moroccan team has shown that they can lock down the pockets, the spaces in defense. They show they can possess, they can create, they can attack. Just that they may need to make more attempts, shots on goal perhaps. Mm-hmm. But they can only get better as the tournament progresses. And really, a team to watch for the rest of the tournament to keep a close eye.
2: Yeah.
1: Our friend there in St. Vincent, Ras Kendall, are you still with us? Or?
3: Yes, I'm still with you.
1: Right.
3: I hope you guys remember my comment yesterday concerning Pochettino.
1: Remind me. I can vaguely remember.
3: I don't understand. I hope you're not suffering from selective memory here, but anyway. Yesterday.
1: That's possible.
3: Yeah, I spoke at length about the coach having a plan. And I know you reminded me, oh, well, he was in England, he looked good, but he didn't have silverware.
1: Yes.
3: Okay.
1: And he still know that. He's still looking silverware.
3: Yeah, that's facts. But in my opinion, I think Chelsea were too quick with the judgment to get rid of him. I think he should have been given more time. But he has a good chance now to really prove to the whole world that his quality is good, because so far you cannot doubt that the US is impressive. They have been impressive. I mean, if you look at the Morocco game yesterday, I predicted that the score would have been probably 2-2 or 3-1. But they had a hard time scoring another goal on Scotland.
1: Mm-hmm. Scotland had an outstanding game, rock solid in defense. And towards the end, I thought they were unfortunate not to get that equalizer or even win the game in the end, because they applied a relentless pressure towards the end there. And really, the Moroccan team, that is when their defensive shape
4: and solidity showed up
1: and denied the Scotsmen. But a commendable performance by Scotland, nevertheless.
2: Yes.
1: Unfortunately, they ended on the wrong side of the game, you know?
0: Well, you know, the Morocco team, you know, when I saw the Morocco team playing against Brazil, you know, I said to myself that, you know, this team is going far.
2: Mm-hmm.
0: For real, this team is going far. Not only just passing the ball and not moving forward, they are creating the opportunities. You know, it's just a day to finish.
2: Yes.
0: You know, and everybody basically know they have a little rough game. You know, a game that you may figure into the knockout, you may win 4 or 5 straight matches.
2: Mm-hmm.
0: 10 to the knockout. That may be unfortunate.
1: Of course, you know, they have a gem in the midfield, that young teenager, Budaya.
2: Yes,
1: having an outstanding tournament so far. He is full of energy and is really orchestrating that midfield and controlling things. And yes, the unit looks good, looks well prepared, and no doubt riding on the high waves of the last World Cup, where they reached the semi-final, the first African nation to reach a World Cup semi-final. And no doubt they are holding their own so far in this tournament amongst the African nations. But Kendall, the US team, like I was asking Coach Warren Lee, do you think it's too early to giving them those praises, taking into account the opposition they have played against?
3: No, I don't think it's too early. I mean, if your opposition is not up to your standard, then you should beat them, right?
2: Mm-hmm.
1: Yeah.
3: And we have seen good teams struggle with teams that we consider not up to the standard. Because I don't think we gave Scotland enough credit yesterday.
2: Mm-hmm.
3: I particularly must admit that. Yeah, I know the doctor laughing. Right?
2: Yes.
3: Yes, I don't think we, I don't know. It's possible that they could give Brazil a hard time too. And that would be something that I wouldn't like. If it is, that's how I gotta face it. But definitely, I am not going to say that the U.S. is not. I'm not gonna say they rested or not tested or something like that. They've been tested. We expect Australia to test them. Australia will test any team. Because yesterday I spoke about Australia gonna try to like disrupt everything. You know, disrupt your game plan.
1: Yeah,
3: do something to get you out to your game plan, but they were not successful at that.
1: Mm-hmm. I recall Balogun and the giant-sized middle back having it out during the game.
2: Mm-hmm.
1: At one time, both of them, you know, threw their arms around each other's necks.
0: Yeah,
1: and at the end, Balogun was just smiling and laughing. And I love that in the spirit
3: something
1: of the game, you know.
3: Yes, of course.
1: That's necessary.
3: What I would like to hear you guys' views on the tearing down of the Morocco shirt yesterday.
1: Oh, that is something we spoke about initially on the program, the grabbing and holding. It was unfortunate that it unfolded at some point in time, you know. I'm wondering what kind of material, though, that shot is made of. That tore rather quickly.
3: What kind of material? But you, what I'm saying, there's no whistle on that play, right? VAR doesn't see anything wrong with it, so we could take people clothes off.
1: Well, yeah, I guess that...
3: And I mean, we in the box here now, okay? Mm-hmm. Are you impeding the player from going to a position that he could probably score a goal?
2: Well, that's what Arsenal fans might not agree. However, the corners are different.
1: Mm-hmm. A new phenomenon in the sport that I never had in my time, you know. We might shoulder up and brace one another, but grabbing and pulling and... Mm-hmm. Oh, yeah. I hate to see that. And, you know...
0: I think grabbing is a power to also.
2: It is.
1: Yeah, there's no part in the rule book that permits you to grab and hold a player.
0: Yeah, when you see a player jersey torn down.
1: That could only be described as unsportsmanlike conduct.
2: That's true.
1: And it should be, you know, and it is punishable.
0: Yeah, you're not talking
1: about it. It is punishable.
2: So we give him Messi a bligh?
1: No, well, you insist on the blighs, but we know there's no such provisions within the laws that X, Y, or Z player will be protected or should be protected. The laws are clear, but you know.
0: But you know, you guys, we know that when it comes to the brother Messi.

0: you see? See?
1: What are you doing here?
2: I followed you.
1: Before?
2: Are they yours?
1: Well, they live here.
2: They like you.
1: I just feed them. My place is, won't tell no one, will you?
2: No. You like being alone, don't you?
1: It's all right. Not my choosing. It's always Pa and Jed and Matty and Mother. Mel used to come here sometimes.
2: Seems it's always the people we love is get taken away, doesn't it?
1: That's God's will, that's what Ma says.
2: I think God's wrong. What I think.
1: Do you?
2: Sometimes.
1: What about you? You like being alone?
2: Not my choosing either.

0: I call them welcome, eh?
1: There you are, lad.
2: Oh, brother. All right, Sergeant.
3: Right, Corporal.
0: Miss Ford, too. How is Miss Ford, eh? Keeping fair to mid?
4: Midden very fair, I'd say.
0: I like Miss Ford's mid, Sergeant, don't you? There's a little more plush on the upholstery now than there was.
5: That's enough of that sort of talk. Not in the barracks now.
0: Oh, very true, Mother, very true.
6: How's Squire Wyman's wheat doing? And the oats? How's the oats?
7: I'm coming well, Corporal. Wheat's as high as your eye.
6: Oh, we'll slip it down in no time with you a ripping. Me, Con, and Matty. Miss Ford,
0: don't forget we got her. Give him like a bond, Bella.
1: No.
6: No?
0: Well, you have to learn before we start. Tell you what, why don't you come along with me and I'll show you how.
1: Listen, my lad, she's got better to do than go traipsing about with you.
0: What, better? Well, something better than walking over to Wyman's with Corporal Wainwright?
6: Boy, there's nothing better than that from here to Barrack 4. Here, cup hold of that, Sergeant.
0: Come on, Bella. You and me's off to make a bond.
5: Well, you needn't leave her there all afternoon with your fool talk.
1: What's that?
4: Medal. Got it in the Afghan War. They said it was for an act of bravery, but it just seemed like common sense to me at the time. Here, hold on. I'll go first. Give you a hand over.
1: Thank you.
4: All right. Oh, let's rest for a moment, eh?

0: considered Germany as the country that sparked it. They were not readmitted into the 1950 World Cup. Then they decided they're going to go their separate ways. And FIFA accepted that. East Germany was condemned to be the worst half of Germany. And so West Germany started to appear as West Germany from 1954 until 1994, during which time they won three titles, 1954, 1974, and 1990. Mm-hmm. So that is the facts. Those are the facts. That is the truth. United Germany started their campaign in 1994 in the USA. They reached the 2002 final when Brazil prevailed by a 2-0 victory, and then they won, becoming the first European nation to win in the South American continent, yes, when they prevailed, beating Argentina 1-0. And those are the facts. That is the truth. So I'm listening again to your question.
1: Mm-hmm. Well, I'm making statements.
0: Yeah. I thought you were asking questions, you know.
1: No, I'm making statement. You see, when there's a marriage, right, we become one.
0: Yeah.
1: So if I break down the wall on the wedding day, that's the day the wall was break down. That's the wedding day, and it's the day when they were married and they became as one. I mean, I love your point of view, trust me. If I get in a forum and everybody is seeing my way, I will take your point of view just to hear what everybody else have to say. But it's a difficult thing to really, I understand fully what you're saying, and I can't dispute what you're saying because you're speaking facts. Mm-hmm. But from another spectrum, I think they became one. But I know what they're trying to do, you know?
0: Yeah, but like, when did they return to becoming one? Because we're not taking away when they played as one, which is 34 and 38. We're adding that to the records from 1994. But the records clearly show and indicate that there was no East Germany, which now come together with West to make it one. Mm-hmm. They were banished from football until they came back. And in 74, they played separately and in fact met West Germany in one of the contests, which they overcame West Germany a 1-0. But just West Germany went on to win the World Cup, beating Holland, Netherlands 2-1 in the final. And that was the second time they lifted the title. And then in 1990, they won against Argentina in Italy through a penalty. So, I mean, the truth always stands alone, yes, and by itself. And that's how it is. But what boggles the mind for me is the fact that this particular narrative, and that's why I get so, you know, animated about it and talk about it, because it's been spread for decades and it's been led by the governing body for football. Mm-hmm. Because you check the website, I have written them. I wrote to FIFA last December indicating that I always do a magazine and I want to correct this narrative, which in my humble opinion, based on the records that are provided from the FIFA records, that these are the facts, this is the truth. I have not received a response from them, but I will still expound on what the truth is.
1: I think you should write again, as a matter of fact, resend the letter. Mm-hmm. Okay, because I know how they think. Keep resending the letter,
0: you know.
1: Okay,
0: you know,
1: at
0: what
1: some point they
0: what you're saying makes a lot of sense, because for one, I use a medium that is inside of FIFA, meaning an executive who is within FIFA. I trusted him. He said yes, he will get it to the relevant authorities. And I have never heard from him again. This is since last December. And I have never received a response from FIFA. So I will take your advice and probably write it direct to FIFA. But what I intend to do is to send them as well to the various confederations of FIFA. So it is open now. I have used every opportunity and every medium and social media and in my media that I have at my disposal to promote that truth, mm-hmm. as opposed to the narrative that is more global and more prevalent that Germany has won 4 titles. Rubbish. West Germany won 3.
2: Yeah.
0: United Germany won 1. And that is the truth. So we are going to take our final break before we come back for a final segment on match day 10 on this World Cup journey on the Point Broadcasting Network.

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1: 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It's World Cup Football Fever here in Antigua, June 11th to July 19th. 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

0: take on the Tunisian side. Tomorrow there will be four more matches: Spain against Saudi Arabia, Belgium against Iran, Uruguay versus Cape Verde, and then the nightcap, New Zealand will oppose Egypt. But this is match day 10, and we have looked at the possible outcome. And the outcome, these matches seemingly easy to predict today for some strange reason. After yesterday, America joining the other host nation, Mexico, in advancing to the second round, and Haiti and Turkey being the first two teams to be eliminated. They have already started to pack their belongings. Yeah, of course, they have another match before they depart from World Cup 2026. Of course, they do not depart empty-handed. Every team that do not make it to the knockout stage are guaranteed some $12.5 million. Uh-huh. So every team goes away with something. So Haiti and the Turkish side already earning over $10 million in this World Cup. And of course, the champion team come July the 19th would walk away with some $50 million. US dollars, $841 million US dollars in prize money. Quite a hefty sum, Dr. Lee.
1: Yes, you would definitely hope that the federations, well, the smaller nations, that they would try to invest as much as possible. I'm looking forward to Haiti.
0: You dashed my hopes. When you said you definitely hope, I would say you hope that FIFA drops some of the money to the panel here.
1: I mean, of course, why not? If they have so much to give around, then why not? So why not give the people that are looking? But definitely looking forward to see the Haitian team in their evolution. With the possible Gold Cup coming up soon, I am definitely looking forward to Haiti's possible participation, as, of course, they need to qualify, and then to see what CONCACAF has for Haiti. I honestly, although they lost, I can see good glimpses of their future, and I'm full on believing in this team. I definitely have.
0: What should be taken into account here is the fact that this team qualified for World Cup finals like no other team has ever done, mm-hmm. which is playing all of their qualification matches away from home. That alone was challenging mentally. Mm-hmm. Coach Warner, how you view that situation there, well, as a coach having to play all your matches away from home in a neutral ground?
2: Haiti basically is no easy to walk over around here in this Caribbean. Mm-hmm. You know, I myself in the U20 championship, we played a final against Haiti. Up in Curacao, you know, we lost that, I think it 3-0. However, these guys, they ran for about 90 minutes straight, you know. The substitute, when the substitute came in, you didn't yourself know the difference, you know, of the player who left the pitch, you know. I figured that is a tough time for Haiti, really, you know, with all what they've been going through. Mm-hmm. But at one time, they were in Miami, I think they were having camp. Like that in my
0: and I think Santo Domingo is
2: and
0: really
2: sa- yeah the no matches, you know? Yeah, they played outside, you know. It's a really really really really tough situation for Haiti. Yeah.
0: You know, unheard of, and that is why, you know, I said while not scoring a goal, while being the first team to be eliminated, I think when you look at their actual performances in the two matches, you have to agree that it was more than commendable by the Haitians.
2: Yeah, I don't think that this is not the first time that Haiti basically going to the World Cup.
0: No, this is the second time. They were there
1: 1974.
2: So you see exactly where I'm coming from, you know, that grit and that zest and determination to fight as for their country.
0: Yeah, you know? and who knows, maybe that situation that continuously prevailed in Haiti from since that time to now, Who knows, Haiti might have been at the World Cup more often.
2: Yes.
0: But because of the national conditions, you know, and you have to salute the soccer players, and also their female team has qualified for World Cup finals too, you know. So despite
2: they definitely
0: have football pedigree, that French football pedigree, and the type of game, like you said, the running game in the past.
2: Yeah.
0: I know Kendall John would have seen and witnessed a lot of the Haitians up in New York and the Tri-State. They always delight. Kendall? Oh, we seem to have lost Kendall. But yeah, they...
3: I'm here with you.
0: No, I was asking about...
3: What I would really like to find out, right, what is the reason why the Haitians have to go through this? What have they done? You know?
0: Well, the only thing we can say safely or point to is the fact that they were the first black nation to be independent and rebel, you know, and from since that time to now, they have been victims. They have been victims. But I think there are greater and higher powers that be that continuously are involved to keep the people in a fractionalized, so to speak.
3: Yeah, because, you know, you look at they qualify for the World Cup, and the first thing you hear, Haitians are banned from the U.S.
0: Yeah.
3: But for what? Did we bomb somebody or something? I don't understand.
0: Well, we understand who that leader is, and you know what statements you can expect coming from him. And we just take it for what it is. He's not there permanently, like most things are just temporary, and it's just unfortunate. But you know,
3: right, change is inevitable, boy.
1: Change will come.
3: Change is always inevitable. Nothing remains the same.
0: So match day 10, we look forward to another exciting day as we wind down on this.
3: Yes, today is going to be an exciting day. I need another personality. I have some obligations, but I'm going to walk on my tablet and have my phone. And, you know, something going to be working.
2: Netherlands.
3: Something will look at the game for sure.
0: Yes, and how is Vinci today? What's the response like and the following like of World Cup football in St. Vincent? I know St. Vincent is always a football crazy country, you know.
3: Yes. Well, to be honest with you, right? The football fanatics in St. Vincent, they're not very enthusiastic right now in terms of the national team itself. You know what I'm saying? The whole mindset has changed, and like there's no motivation from the head office. But I run a business, I always have my chat up and I always have my TV up and people come to watch the games. And like I say, when Germany playing, shop is full. Brazil playing, shop full. You know, I don't have to call the names to you.
2: Yeah.
3: Everybody is crazy about France right about now.
2: Oh,
3: you know?
2: I know that.
3: Mm-hmm. Yeah, I have a little youngster.
0: So the fever... Definitely the World Cup fever is spreading like wildfire in St. Vincent. The Vinci heat is on.
3: I have a youngster who has access to my house, even if I'm not here, he could come in. He don't have to stay downstairs and watch the game. He could come upstairs and watch the game. And he's a diehard Ronaldo fan.
0: Which Ronaldo is that? The real Ronaldo?
3: The present one. The present one.
0: Not the real one.
3: He's a youngster.
0: The CR7.
3: So the thing is that, right, he goes to school over a tree, and as soon as school over, he right here to watch the game, right? Mm-hmm. But I haven't seen him since...
0: since they were held to a draw. Oh, my. Exactly. You can understand what that youngster is going through. You have to see with him. Hopefully CR7 can produce something to bring back some life to him.
3: His grandfather, you know, so I'm asking the grandfather, please tell him text me. Because he's a Man City fan as well. And when Man United lose, I always receive a text from him. Kenya, all right? Ken, how are you doing? You good? But, you know.
0: Yes, Kendall, thanks again as we wind down.
3: The younger generation. They tend to either Mbappe, Messi, or Ronaldo. Mm-hmm. Yeah, and that's who they're back in the World Cup. I have a worker downstairs. She only crazy when Argentina plays. Yeah, the TV on like 2 hours before the game, you know? Yesterday, a couple days ago, I come in, I say, people here to watch the game, what happening? Oh, I forget. You can't forget. People are here sitting down here with, asking, what time the game going to start? And you just there like you're naive. Just keep the TV on, please. Don't turn it off.
0: That's the spirit of World Cup football whenever it's on, you know, in 2026.
3: Yes.
0: With a big expansion, some 48 teams now, 104 matches, 39 days. Mm-hmm. This definitely is the biggest party in sport. Mm-hmm. And we're going along merrily.
3: As Mark said, forget your troubles and dance. When there's World Cup, forget your troubles and dance.
0: Dr. Lee, your parting words here on World Cup journey?
1: Definitely looking forward to today's matches. I do believe my predictions this time would stand a better chance. I am looking forward to see how Kai Havertz actually plays today. I have a feeling that he could be very fundamental, but I am more comfortable with Ivory Coast taking the victory. And definitely, I'm looking forward to, especially tomorrow, because you know I'm a Spaniard whenever World Cup football is going on, so I want to see.
3: Yes,
1: I want to see Lamine Yamal. And each day of World Cup football brings something exciting, so I'm definitely looking forward to the game today. That is true.
0: Spain will cause him more pain. That's all I see.
3: Did he study in Spain?
1: Yes, Spain.
0: He might need an aspirin in Spain. Coach Warner, parting words.
2: Basically, you know, Ivory Coast will be my team for the cross today. And I'll watch all the rest games them, really. Mm-hmm. But however, you got to keep your eyes on Ivory Coast.
1: Of course.
2: Because it's not going to be an easy thing, but the team that basically created that opportunity and score it, they'll hold the win.
0: Well, if I am to give my honest opinion on that particular game, mm-hmm. Germany versus Ivory Coast, which I humbly think it can go either way, you know, is who make use of the opportunities presented and who take the opportunities. And while I'm tempted to say it can go either way, I will want to think that the safest bet will be a draw. Like I predict Sweden and Netherlands. But with the other two teams, like we have all agreed conclusively, Ecuador will get past Curacao and Japan will take care of Tunisia. That will do it for today.
3: What's your prediction for the Netherlands game?
0: A draw.
3: Okay, so you have two draws.
0: Two draws.
1: Two safe.
3: All right, Michelangelo.
0: One draw for the towel, and another draw for the jerseys. So two draws.
3: You're shaping up like Michelangelo.
0: So I don't want you to be carried away and thinking of another draws.
2: Yeah.
0: The draws that I speak of are the draws that I have inside, in the towel and the jerseys.
1: Exactly.
0: So fans, viewers, followers, thank you for being with us. Like the old adage says, all good things must come to an end. All the long roads have a bend, and every long rope has an end. It's good having you on board. 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Again, thanks to Kendall John and St. Vincent, Dr. Princely, and Coach Warner here in studio. 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
3: Let me tell you why you're here. You're here because you know something. What you know, you can't explain. But you feel it. You felt it your entire life. That there's something wrong with the world. You don't know what it is, but it's there. Like a splinter in your mind, driving you mad. Do you want to know what it is? It is all around us, even now, in this very room. You can see it when you look out your window, or when you turn on your television. You can feel it when you go to work, when you go to church, when you pay your tithes, when you pay your taxes. Blind from the truth.
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3: 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You take the blue pill, the story ends. You wake up in your bed and believe whatever you want to believe. Or you can take the red pill. Remember, all I'm offering you is the truth. Nothing more.
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good Saturday afternoon, Antigua Barbuda. Good Saturday afternoon to the rest of the Caribbean. Good Saturday afternoon to all of our internet listeners, especially to my friends that hang out in the Bronx in New York. Marky Harris, the late Al Jackson, Benji, Larry Charles, Rocky Nesbitt, Fitzroy, Simon, Johnny, the late John Stratton, Big Sight Stern, Winston Pettycock, Jonathan, Nathan, Natalia, Edward Butler, the late Miller, Lion, Kelly, Maggie's in Yonkers, New York, Aubrey's in Minnesota, the ship of Yonkers in California, our old hometown, the

Joey's in Antigua, Vanny Ferry, Sedman Simon, Connecticut, Suave's in New Jersey, I'm Steve Shorty, Antigua, Mario's in Mississippi, John Hodges in Texas, and Studot, U.S. somewhere on the planet. But it doesn't matter where you are, as long as you're listening to us. What is on the internet? Are you just listening on the airways? We want to thank you. Is going brass. This is the song that you're listening to. It. I love this. My team song. It's called I Come Out to Play. Gonna check it afternoon to the folks in Fremont Village in Antigua. That's my birthplace. My brothers, sisters, nieces, nephews, aunts, and uncles. And to all our elders as well. A special good afternoon to my

Smitty. Good afternoon to Jean. My kid brother Glenn Rye Russell, good afternoon to you, my little sister Idona.

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I had company, keeping your company, and the

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1: All right, it's 5 minutes after 3 o'clock. We got to get back to, well, this is our final hour. We got to go back to basic. This is our last hour.

Dr. Shamokley. Got 19 minutes after the hour of 3 o'clock. We in our final hour, y'all. Lord Blakey the Warlock.

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2: 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Many vials contain vaccines for more than one person. 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